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8: Lows level off around 62 tonight under clear skies. Ample sunshine expected again tomorrow. High temperatures reach up to 74. Slight chance of rain showers tomorrow night. Lows dip down to about 56. Cloudy skies expected. Cloudy skies with a few peaks of sun Wednesday, with daytime highs approaching 67. 64. Showers likely Thursday. Right now, 79. I'm Staff Meteorologist Paul Trombley.

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6: Here's your Super Hits 106 Tri-State Forecast. Lows level off around 62 tonight under clear skies. Ample sunshine expected again tomorrow. High temperatures reach up to 74. Slight chance of rain showers tomorrow night. Lows dip down to about 56. Cloudy skies expected. Cloudy skies with a few peaks of sun Wednesday, with daytime highs approaching 67. 64. Showers likely Thursday. Right now, 77. I'm staff meteorologist Paul Trombley.

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8: Here's your Super Hits 106 Tri-State forecast. Lows dip down to about 62 tonight under clear skies. Daytime highs approaching 74. Tomorrow, mainly sunny skies. Slight chance of thunderstorms tomorrow night. Lows dip down to about 56. Cloudy skies expected. Mainly cloudy skies expected Wednesday, with highs in the upper 60s. Rain showers likely Thursday. Currently, it's 77 degrees. I'm staff meteorologist Derek Height.

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6: Here's your Super Hits 106 Tri-State forecast. Lows dip down to about 62 tonight under clear skies. Daytime highs approaching 74. Tomorrow, mainly sunny skies. Slight chance of thunderstorms tomorrow night. Lows dip down to about 56. Cloudy skies expected. Mainly cloudy skies expected Wednesday with highs in the upper 60s. Rain showers likely Thursday. Currently, it's 75 degrees. I'm staff meteorologist Derek Height.

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6: Here's your Super Hits 106 Tri-State forecast. Lows dip down to about 62 tonight under clear skies. Daytime highs approaching 74. Tomorrow, mainly sunny skies. Slight chance of thunderstorms tomorrow night. Lows dip down to about 56. Cloudy skies expected. Mainly cloudy skies expected Wednesday, with highs in the upper 60s, rain showers likely Thursday. Right now, 73. I'm staff meteorologist Derek Hite.

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1: Here's your Super Hits 106 Tri-State forecast. Lows dip down to about 62 tonight under clear skies. Daytime highs approaching 74. Tomorrow, mainly sunny skies. Slight chance of thunderstorms tomorrow night. Lows dip down to about 56. Cloudy skies expected. Mainly cloudy skies expected Wednesday with highs in the upper 60s. Rain showers likely Thursday. Right now, 73. I'm staff meteorologist Derek Hite.

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7: Here's your Super Hits 106 Tri-State forecast. Lows dip down to about 62 tonight under clear skies. Daytime highs approaching 74. Tomorrow, mainly sunny skies. Slight chance of thunderstorms tomorrow night. Lows dip down to about 56. Cloudy skies expected. Mainly cloudy skies expected Wednesday, with highs in the upper 60s. Rain showers likely Thursday. Right now, 74. I'm staff meteorologist Derek Hite.

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2: Here's your Super Hits 106 Tri-State forecast. Lows dip down to about 62 overnight under clear skies. Highs around 74 Tuesday. Slight chance of thunderstorms Tuesday night. Lows dip down to about 56 overcast. Turning cooler Wednesday and Thursday with highs from the low 60s to the upper 60s. Rain showers likely Thursday. Right now, it's 74 degrees. I'm staff meteorologist Derek Hite.

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5: Here's your Super Hits 106 Tri-State forecast. Lows dip down to about 62 overnight under clear skies. Highs around 74 Tuesday. Slight chance of thunderstorms Tuesday night. Lows dip down to about 56 overcast. Turning cooler Wednesday and Thursday with highs from the low 60s to the upper 60s. Rain showers likely Thursday. Right now, it's 74 degrees. I'm Staff Meteorologist Derek Hite.

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1: Here's your Super Hits 106 Tri-State forecast. Lows dip down to about 62 overnight under clear skies. Highs around 74 Tuesday. Slight chance of thunderstorms Tuesday night. Lows dip down to about 56 overcast. Turning cooler Wednesday and Thursday with highs from the low 60s to the upper 60s. Rain showers likely Thursday. Right now, 73. I'm staff meteorologist Derek Hite.

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3: Here's your Super Hits 106 Tri-State forecast. Lows dip down to about 62 overnight under clear skies. Highs around 74 Tuesday. Slight chance of thunderstorms Tuesday night. Lows dip down to about 56 overcast. Turning cooler Wednesday and Thursday with highs from the low 60s to the upper 60s. Rain showers likely Thursday. Right now, 73. I'm staff meteorologist Derek Hite.

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1: Here's your Super Hits 106 Tri-State forecast. Lows dip down to about 62 overnight under clear skies. Highs around 74 Tuesday. Slight chance of thunderstorms Tuesday night. Lows dip down to about 56 overcast. Turning cooler Wednesday and Thursday with highs from the low 60s to the upper 60s. Rain showers likely Thursday. Right now, 74. I'm staff meteorologist Derek Hite.

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3: Here's your Super Hits 106 Tri-State forecast. Lows dip down to about 62 overnight under clear skies. Highs around 74 Tuesday. Slight chance of thunderstorms Tuesday night.

Lows dip down to about 56. Overcast. Turning cooler Wednesday and Thursday with highs from the low 60s to the upper 60s. Rain showers likely Thursday. Right now, 74. I'm staff meteorologist Derek Height.

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1: Here's your Super Hits 106 Tri-State forecast. Lows dip down to about 62 overnight under clear skies. Highs around 74 Tuesday. Slight chance of thunderstorms Tuesday night. Lows dip down to about 56 overcast. Turning cooler Wednesday and Thursday with highs from the low 60s to the upper 60s. Rain showers likely Thursday. Currently, it's 73 degrees. I'm Staff Meteorologist Derek Hite.

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2: Here's your Super Hits 106 Tri-State Forecast. Lows level off around 62 overnight, under clear skies, mainly clear Tuesday, daytime highs approaching 74. Overcast Tuesday night, slight chance of thunderstorms, lows dip down to about 56. High temperatures reach up to 67 Wednesday, under mainly cloudy skies, 62 Thursday, showers likely. Right now, it's 73 degrees. I'm Staff Meteorologist Derek Hite.

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1: Here's your Super Hits 106 Tri-State forecast. Lows level off around 62 overnight under clear skies. Mainly clear Tuesday, 73. Mainly cloudy skies expected Tuesday night. Chance for storms, lows around 55. More clouds than sun Wednesday with a high of 67. 61, showers likely Thursday. Currently 71. I'm staff meteorologist Derek Hite.

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2: Here's your Super Hits 106 Tri-State Forecast. Lows level off around 62 overnight, under clear skies. Mainly clear Tuesday, 73. Mainly cloudy skies expected Tuesday night. Chance for storms, lows around 55. More clouds than sun Wednesday, with a high of 67. 61, showers likely Thursday. Currently 71. I'm Staff Meteorologist Derek Hite.

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1: Here's your Super Hits 106 Tri-State forecast. Lows level off around 62 overnight under clear skies. Mainly clear Tuesday, 73. Mainly cloudy skies expected Tuesday night. Chance for storms, lows around 55. More clouds than sun Wednesday with a high of 67. 61, showers likely Thursday. Currently, it's 68 degrees. I'm staff meteorologist Derek Height.

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3: Here's your Super Hits 106 Tri-State forecast. Lows level off around 62. Overnight, under clear skies. Lots of sunshine Tuesday. High temperatures reach up to 73. Mainly cloudy skies expected. Tuesday night, chance of thunderstorms, 55. Cloudy skies with a few peaks of sun Wednesday, with highs in the upper 60s, showers likely Thursday. Right now, it's 66 degrees. I'm staff meteorologist Jennifer Wojcicki.

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1: Here's your Super Hits 106 Tri-State forecast. Lows level off around 62. Overnight, under clear skies. Lots of sunshine Tuesday. High temperatures reach up to 73. Mainly cloudy skies expected. Tuesday night, chance of thunderstorms, 55. Cloudy skies with a few peaks of sun. Wednesday, with highs in the upper 60s. Showers likely Thursday. Right now, it's 64 degrees. I'm staff meteorologist Jennifer Vujcicki.

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4: Here's your Super Hits 106 Tri-State forecast. Mainly clear today with highs around 73. Lows around 55. Tonight, chance for storms. Daytime highs approaching 67. Tomorrow, mainly cloudy skies expected. Highs level off around 61 Thursday with showers likely. 56, partly cloudy Friday. Right now, it's 62 degrees. I'm staff meteorologist Jennifer Wojcicki.

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6: Here's your Super Hits 106 Tri-State forecast. Mainly clear today with highs around 73. Lows around 55 tonight, chance for storms. Daytime highs approaching 67. Tomorrow, mainly cloudy skies expected. Highs level off around 61 Thursday with showers likely. 56, partly cloudy Friday. Right now, 60. I'm staff meteorologist Jennifer Vujitsky.

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1: Good morning, Tri-States. It is Tuesday, the 13th of October. Tuesday the 13th. Does that matter? No, it's only Friday the 13th, I guess. I don't know.
2: I know. It's scary.
1: It is kind of scary, but maybe not so much, huh? I wouldn't worry about it. After all, it's really not that big of a deal.
3: Never mind
1: is correct. It's coming up today. This day in music history goes back to 1978 with Queen. We've got birthdays and anniversaries, a Jerry's joke of the day, and a message from the Dubuque Regional Humane Society, plus news and weather and good news and the best music on your radio. Good news today is, the Prairie du Chien Oktoberfest this Saturday. Rob will tell you all about that coming up in the 8 o'clock hour. But right now it's time for news, and with that news, here's Courtney Chaffee.
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4: Good morning. The Mississippi River level is steady. It's 6.6 feet at Prairie du Chien, 4.5 at Guttenberg, 10 at Cassville, and 7.7 at Dubuque. With news, I'm Courtney Chaffee. Police said a man faces an attempted murder of a peace officer charge after injuring an officer during a disturbance in Dubuque. 30-year-old Shane Nomadis was arrested just before 3 a.m. Saturday at his residence on charges of attempted murder of a peace officer, domestic assault with strangulation, domestic assault causing injury, false imprisonment, child endangerment causing injury, child endangerment, interference with official acts causing injury, and two counts of assault on person in certain occupations with intent to inflict a serious injury. A woman at the residence told police that Nomadis had physically assaulted her with two juveniles, ages 15 and 8, inside the home. When officers responded, Nomadis did not cooperate, attacked them, and attempted to strangle one of the officers. That officer received a cut to his lip as well as a hematoma to his forehead, while another officer received lacerations to a finger and elbow. Authorities released the name of the motorcyclist who was killed after a deer ran into the path of three motorcycles traveling in Clayton County over the weekend. The passenger of the first motorcycle, who died at the scene, has been identified as 34-year-old Kelly Knockle of Colesburg. The crash occurred Saturday evening when a deer entered Garber Road in the path of the three motorcyclists. The first bike, driven by 42-year-old Joshua Knockle of Colesburg, hit the deer. The second motorcycle took evasive action and lost control, while the third was able to avoid the crash. Joshua Knockle was seriously injured and airlifted, while his passenger of the motorcycle, Kelly Knockle, was pronounced dead at the scene. The driver of the second motorcycle, 58-year-old Matthew Whitman of Guttenberg, was transported for treatment of serious injuries, while the driver of the third motorcycle and his passenger were both uninjured. The crash remains under investigation by the Clayton County Sheriff's Office. Governor Kim Reynolds orders flags to be flown at half-staff to honor a firefighter and paramedic who died last week. Charles Chuck Jones of Council Bluffs served with the Council Bluffs Fire Department for 19 years. He died on October 8th from a medical emergency he suffered while responding to a fire the previous day. He was 52 years old. Flags at state government buildings will fly half-staff from sunrise on Wednesday, October 14th to sunset on Thursday, October 15th. His visitation and burial will also take place on those dates. For those stories and more, pick up a copy of the Telegraph Herald or go to telegraphherald.com. The Telegraph Herald is brought to you by TH Media. I'm Courtney Chaffee, and that's your latest Tri-State Area News.
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3: Here's your Super Hits 106 Tri-State forecast. Mainly clear today with highs around 73. Lows around 55. Tonight, chance for storms. Daytime highs approaching 67. Tomorrow, mainly cloudy skies expected. Highs level off around 61 Thursday with showers likely. 56, partly cloudy Friday. Right now, 60. I'm staff meteorologist Jennifer Wojcicki.
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It is 6:13. Up next, Eagle Eye Cherry, as the music continues on this Tuesday morning. So nice to have you along. Looks like it's going to be another kind of Indian summer.

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Powered by Kunis, Chrysler, Dodge, Jeep, and Ram in Platteville. Up next, it's Bob Seger as we head through the bottom of the hour on this Tuesday morning.

0: 32, that's Bob Seger's song called Satisfied. You can find that on his greatest hits CD if you're looking for it. We've got some messages as we head towards birthdays and anniversaries. You're with Dick McGrain, and for that, I say thank you very much.
1: Yeah,
0: thank you. I was just going to say that.
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10: Here's your Super Hits 106 Tri-State forecast. Partly cloudy skies today with daytime highs approaching 73. Mainly cloudy tonight, chance for storms, lows level off around 55. Highs around 67, tomorrow mainly cloudy skies. Showers likely Thursday, highs around 61. 56, sunshine mixed with clouds at times Friday. Currently 60. I'm staff meteorologist Jennifer Vujcitsky.

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The rest, coming up in December, we'll be doing our normal interviews that we do with Christmas Joy and Memories, where we talk with Brenda Lee and Tony Orlando and, Tommy James and who else? A number of others. The guys from The Letterman Show, Tom Farley, Chris Farley's brother. We'll talk with him about the Farley Christmas. And we're going to add this year these guys, the Nelson Brothers. They have a book out called What Happened to Your Hair, which I just bought and I started to read just a couple days ago, and I'll keep you posted on that. And we're going to talk about that as a Christmas gift and then their Christmas music too. But right now, it's Nelson and More Than Ever on Dubuque Super Hits 106.

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0: 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Here we go with birthdays for today, the 13th of October. Vicki Souter, Dr. Vicki Souter. Hey, Dr. Vicki, happy birthday. Teresa Goulash has a birthday today, as does Tiffany Breitbach. Happy birthday, Tiffany. Jack and Carol Heiderscheidt, 55 years together today. Wow, that is fantastic. Happy anniversary. And Lakeland Sandersee in Potosi is 14 years old today. Wow, happy birthday, Lakeland. Hope it's a wonderful day. If you know any of those people, by all means, stop by, give them a call. Wish them a happy birthday from you, from me, from everyone. Dubuque Super Hits 106. Right now, while you're thinking about it, head to superhits106.com and tell me when your birthday is, okay?
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1: We've got fair skies and 61 as we head towards, let's see, what are we looking at today? Mid-70s, maybe, right around there. Jennifer Fuchitsky has an update on that coming up in just a minute as we head into the 7 o'clock hour. In this hour, let's see, we'll do a Jerry's Joke of the Day and this day in music history. All that's coming up, but right now it's time for news. And with that news, here's Courtney Chaffee.
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2: Good morning. The Mississippi River level is steady. It's 6.6 feet at Parade of Sheen, 4.5 at Guttenberg, 10 at Cassville, and 7.7 at Dubuque. With news, I'm Courtney Chaffee. Police said a man faces an attempted murder of a peace officer charge after injuring an officer during a disturbance in Dubuque. 30-year-old Shane Nomadis was arrested just before 3 a.m. Saturday at his residence on charges of attempted murder of a peace officer, domestic assault with strangulation, domestic assault causing injury, false imprisonment, child endangerment causing injury, child endangerment, interference with official acts causing injury, and two counts of assault on person in certain occupations with intent to inflict a serious injury. A woman at the residence told police that Nomadis had physically assaulted her with two juveniles, ages 15 and 8, inside the home. When officers responded, Nomadis did not cooperate, attacked them, and attempted to strangle one of the officers. That officer received a cut to his lip as well as a hematoma to his forehead, while another officer received lacerations to a finger and elbow. Authorities released the name of the motorcyclist who was killed after a deer ran into the path of three motorcycles traveling in Clayton County over the weekend. The passenger of the first motorcycle who died at the scene has been identified as 34-year-old Kelly Knockle of Colesburg. The crash occurred Saturday evening when a deer entered Garber Road in the path of the three motorcyclists. The first bike, driven by 42-year-old Joshua Knockle of Colesburg, hit the deer. The second motorcycle took evasive action and lost control, while the third was able to avoid the crash. Joshua Knockle was seriously injured and airlifted, while his passenger of the motorcycle, Kelly Knockle, was pronounced dead at the scene. The driver of the second motorcycle, 58-year-old Matthew Whitman of Guttenberg, was transported for treatment of serious injuries, while the driver of the third motorcycle and his passenger were both uninjured. The crash remains under investigation by the Clayton County Sheriff's Office. Governor Kim Reynolds orders flags to be flown at half-staff to honor a firefighter and paramedic who died last week. Charles Chuck Jones of Council Bluffs served with the Council Bluffs Fire Department for 19 years. He died on October 8th from a medical emergency he suffered while responding to a fire the previous day. He was 52 years old. Flags at state government buildings will fly half-staff from sunrise on Wednesday, October 14th to sunset on Thursday, October 15th. His visitation and burial will also take place on those dates. For those stories and more, pick up a copy of the Telegraph Herald or go to telegraphherald.com. The Telegraph Herald is brought to you by TH Media. I'm Courtney Chaffee, and that's your latest Tri-State Area News.
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4: Here's your Super Hits 106 Tri-State forecast. Partly cloudy skies today with daytime highs approaching 73. Mainly cloudy tonight. Chance for storms. Lows level off around 55. Highs around 67. Tomorrow, mainly cloudy skies. Showers likely Thursday. Highs around 61. 56. Sunshine mixed with clouds at times. Friday. Right now, it's 58 degrees. I'm staff meteorologist Jennifer Vujicki.
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1: It's time for Jerry's Joke of the Day. Not every day, but today. A husband was reading a book titled How to Be the Boss at Home. After finishing it, he walked proudly over to his wife and declared, "From now on, I'm the man of this house, and my word is law. You'll cook what I want, clean when I say, and when I come home, I expect a big meal waiting on the table. And do you know who's going to be dressing me and combing my hair tomorrow?" His wife said, "I'm thinking that would be the funeral director."

0: headed towards this day in music history. These are the Fabulous Thunderbirds. That's tough enough for you, is it? 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What do you think of that?
1: I know. It's scary.
0: You bet it's scary.

0: 7:16 on a Tuesday morning. I mentioned this in the last hour. I just want you to forget it because right now, no tricks, just a $2,000 cash treat.
1: What did you just say?
0: I said $2,000. 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
10: Here's your Super Hits 106 Tri-State forecast. Partly cloudy skies today with daytime highs approaching 73. Mainly cloudy tonight, chance for storms, lows level off around 55. Highs around 67, tomorrow mainly cloudy skies. Showers likely Thursday, highs around 61, 56. Sunshine mixed with clouds at times Friday. Right now, it's 58 degrees. I'm staff meteorologist Jennifer Wojcicki.

7:42 as we head towards this day in music history. Let's call it 7:43, okay? This is Bonnie Raitt, and while we're just sitting around doing nothing, let's give them something to talk about, huh?

0: It is 7:50, 61 under fair skies as we head towards a high today in the lower to mid-70s. Still another kind of Indian summer day. And then things turn around quite a bit. Looks like maybe Friday we're in for a frost. Is that possible? Looks like it. Let's see. Friday, yeah. Well, now they've changed it to a low of 33. It was 31. Now it's 33. So right there at that very interesting point. It's certainly possible. It's time now for This Day in Music History, brought to you by these three sponsors, including a brand new one. 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
0: 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And lastly, of course, the other side in East Dubuque. Remember, tomorrow is winner, winner, chicken dinner. Always money to win at the other side. You just have to be present to win. And remember, that chicken dinner available on Wednesday and Sunday. But tomorrow, right here on This Day in Music History, you have a chance to win 2 4-piece chicken dinners just for listening closely to what I have to say. Speaking about what I have to say, let's get into it. It is the 13th of October back in 1957. CBS Television Network had a one-hour special called The Edsel Show. You remember that? They introduced The Edsel. Yeah, it wasn't much of a success. It was going to be the next big thing, but I know. They said, no. That's a dumb car. We don't want that around here. So that was the end of that. 1958, Billboard magazine runs a story about the vocal group The Teddy Bears, talking about Phil Spector, who wrote and arranged their hit To Know Him Is to Love Him. Little Anthony and the Imperials on the same day enjoyed their biggest hit with their first Billboard Top 40 entry, Tears on My Pillow. 1963, one of the first known demonstrations of Beatlemania took place as the Beatles appeared on ITV Sunday night at the Palladium. Many fans battled with police to get into a theater. It was really before, it was just the beginnings of all the insanity that was to ensue. The Who recorded My Generation on this day in 1965, and in 67, I Can See for Miles by The Who was released in Britain. 1973, the Rolling Stones secured their fourth U.S. number one album with Goat's Head Soup. Do you remember that one? Sure you do. Don't Stop Till You Get Enough hits number one in 1979 for Michael Jackson. And in 1984, Stevie Wonder begins a three-week run at the top of the Billboard Hot 100 with his self-produced track, I Just Called to Say I Love You. 1992, Patti Smith and the Eagles drummer Don Henley get a gold record for Sometimes Love Just Ain't Enough. Back in 2008, on a video message to on his website, Ringo Starr announced that he would no longer have time to sign autographs. He's a busy guy, you piece of... Well,
2: I know, oh, it's no. Scary.
0: Don't say it, Dick. I mean, that's just awful. Ringo, you know, if it weren't for the fact... Well, never mind. It's not that important. It's just that you're not going to take...
3: Never mind.
0: Somebody gets close enough to you to say hello, been a fan for years, bought your records, made you a multimillionaire, and you can't take a minute to...
4: What the hell is wrong with you?
0: Yeah, what the hell is wrong with you? That's just obscene that you can't take a minute to let some poor fan get excited about your autograph. I mean, that's just plain awful.
2: That's not right.
0: Not right at all. Anyway, that's what he said. 2016, Bob Dylan becomes the first songwriter in history to win the Nobel Prize for Literature. And in 2018, Britain's official charts company named the Beatles' masterpiece Sgt. Pepper's Lonely Hearts Club Band the most popular British album of all time. Pretty impressive when you get right down to it. Now we go back to 1978 as this group released a double-sided single. This and the other side was Bicycle Race. On the flip side, the record would reach number 11 on the British charts, and long after being issued, 11 days later, reached 24 in America. Well, not that long. 11 days is not that long. That's just what it said.
3: Never mind. Yeah,
0: never mind. It wasn't that long. But it was from 1978, before there was Baby Got Back and Whoop, There It Is, and all those other songs you remember. There was this one by Queen.
3: Oh.

0: That is Queen on this day in music history, and that is this day in music history.
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0: It is 8 a.m., as I mentioned before. It's 70, isn't it? No, 61 under fair skies, headed for high in the lower to mid-70s today. And then it kind of takes a turn. Tomorrow, let's see, we have, what did we say tomorrow? Tomorrow, a high of 62. And there's a possibility for some rain. Then by Thursday, the highs don't get out of the 50s. So be prepared. It's coming. Fall is here, and it'll be a little more fall-like as the week moves on. But coming up in this hour, good news. And today, we're going to talk about Oktoberfest in Prairie du Chien coming up this very Saturday. Rob will have the details on that, but right now, it's time for news. And with that news, here's Courtney Chaffee.
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2: Good morning. The Mississippi River level is steady. It's 6.6 feet at Prairie du Chien, 4.5 at Guttenberg, 10 at Cassville, and 7.7 at Dubuque. With news, I'm Courtney Chaffee. Police said a man faces an attempted murder of a peace officer charge after injuring an officer during a disturbance in Dubuque. 30-year-old Shane Nomadis was arrested just before 3 a.m. Saturday at his residence on charges of attempted murder of a peace officer, domestic assault with strangulation, domestic assault causing injury, false imprisonment, child endangerment causing injury, child endangerment, interference with official acts causing injury, and two counts of assault on person in certain occupations with intent to inflict a serious injury. A woman at the residence told police that Nomadis had physically assaulted her with two juveniles, ages 15 and 8, inside the home. When officers responded, Nomadis did not cooperate, attacked them, and attempted to strangle one of the officers. That officer received a cut to his lip as well as a hematoma to his forehead, while another officer received lacerations to a finger and elbow. Authorities released the name of the motorcyclist who was killed after a deer ran into the path of three motorcycles traveling in Clayton County over the weekend. The passenger of the first motorcycle who died at the scene has been identified as 34-year-old Kelly Knockle of Colesburg. The crash occurred Saturday evening when a deer entered Garber Road in the path of the three motorcyclists. The first bike, driven by 42-year-old Joshua Knockle of Colesburg, hit the deer. The second motorcycle took evasive action and lost control, while the third was able to avoid the crash. Joshua Knockle was seriously injured and airlifted, while his passenger of the motorcycle, Kelly Knockle, was pronounced dead at the scene. The driver of the second motorcycle, 58-year-old Matthew Whitman of Guttenberg, was transported for treatment of serious injuries, while the driver of the third motorcycle and his passenger were both uninjured. The crash remains under investigation by the Clayton County Sheriff's Office. Governor Kim Reynolds orders flags to be flown at half-staff to honor a firefighter and paramedic who died last week. Charles Chuck Jones of Council Bluffs served with the Council Bluffs Fire Department for 19 years. He died on October 8th from a medical emergency he suffered while responding to a fire the previous day. He was 52 years old. Flags at state government buildings will fly half-staff from sunrise on Wednesday, October 14th to sunset on Thursday, October 15th. His visitation and burial will also take place on those dates. For those stories and more, pick up a copy of the Telegraph Herald or go to telegraphherald.com. The Telegraph Herald is brought to you by TH Media. I'm Courtney Chaffee, and that's your latest Tri-State Area News.
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4: Here's your Super Hits 106 Tri-State forecast. Highs level off around 73. Today, under mainly sunny skies. Chance of thunderstorms. Tonight, lows around 55. Mainly cloudy skies. Highs level off around 67. Tomorrow, mainly cloudy skies expected. Showers likely. Thursday, daytime highs approaching 61. 55, sunshine mixed with clouds at times. Friday, right now, 57. I'm staff meteorologist Jennifer Wojcicki.
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0: It is 8:19. It's Tuesday, the 13th of October. Halloween just around the corner, but I want to mention this again, and I mentioned it a couple times earlier. But for you late risers, please don't miss this. 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

0: 832 and temperature in the tri-states. Let's see, is it moved at all? Not much. 61, partly cloudy. Headed for high low 70s, maybe mid 70s. But still, Indian summer-like before it kind of turns to much more fall-like, much more seasonal, and possibly a frost this week. Right now, it isn't in the future. It isn't in the forecast, but it was for Friday, and now that's changed, so could be back again. Right now, it's time for good news, and today it's Oktoberfest in Prairie du Chien coming up this Saturday. Here's Rob to tell you all about.
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2: The Prairie du Chien, Wisconsin Oktoberfest event is coming to St. Ferial Island in Prairie du Chien this Saturday beginning at 11 a.m. They'll have a parade, stein-holding contest, euchre tournament, silent auction, and other events. Don't miss it. It's the Prairie du Chien Oktoberfest this Saturday. That's the good news.
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14: Here's your Super Hits 106 Tri-State forecast. Highs level off around 73 today under mainly sunny skies. Chance of thunderstorms tonight. Lows around 55. Cloudy skies expected. High temperatures reach up to 67. Tomorrow, mainly cloudy. Showers likely Thursday. Daytime highs approaching 61. 55, a mix of clouds and sun Friday. Currently 57. I'm staff meteorologist Jennifer Vujcitsky.

Rod Stewart takes us out of here on this Tuesday morning. Thank you so much for coming along. I really, really do appreciate it. I promise you I do. Thank you very much. I can't begin to say how much I appreciate it. You got a lot of things you could be doing, keeping me on in the background or just listening, whatever you do. I really thank you for that. Don't go away now over the lunch hour. It's 90s at noon, one full hour of nothing but 90s from noon until 1. Every weekday right here on your favorite radio station. Then from 3 to 7, it's Johnny Page and his look at harsh reality. And I'll be back first thing tomorrow, Wednesday. That's kind of a favorite day of the month because Susan Gorrell will be here with Susan on Film in the 8 o'clock hour. We'll do good news. And let's see, tomorrow's good news is the Darlington Driftless Dog Heaven Brats and Belly Rubs lunch on Saturday, and Rob will be here to tell you all about that. We also have birthdays and anniversaries. This day in music history is winner, winner, chicken dinner. It's just one exciting thing after another. So be sure you're here for that. With the other side, your chance to win 2 4-piece chicken dinners from the other side in East Dubuque. And then, of course, the best music on your radio, news and weather and all that good stuff. So please come back. 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You can enter, as I said, once a day. And while you're there, tell me when your birthday is, at least one of those times you enter, okay? And of course, as I said, the best music on your radio. In the meantime, these are the days of your life. Don't miss them. There are no do-overs. This is it. You get one chance. It's going to be kind of a Indian summer day, so enjoy it. Might not come back for a while. Leave the house with a huge, big smile on your face and see what comes back at you. I promise you'll be surprised. You'll also be happy. In the meantime, have a wonderful day, and I'll see you tomorrow right here on Dubuque Super Hits 106.

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5: Here's your Super Hits 106 Tri-State forecast. Highs level off around 73 today under mainly sunny skies. Chance of thunderstorms tonight. Lows around 55. Cloudy skies expected. High temperatures reach up to 67 tomorrow. Mainly cloudy. Showers likely Thursday. Daytime highs approaching 61. 55. A mix of clouds and sun Friday. Currently 62. I'm staff meteorologist Jennifer Vujicic.

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12: Here's your Super Hits 106 Tri-State forecast.
13: Highs level off around 73. Today, under mainly sunny skies. Chance of thunderstorms. Tonight, lows around 55. Cloudy skies expected. High temperatures reach up to 67. Tomorrow, mainly cloudy. Showers likely. Thursday, daytime highs approaching 61. 55, a mix of clouds and sun. Friday, currently 62.
12: I'm Staff Meteorologist Jennifer Wojcicki.

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1: Here's your Super Hits 106 Tri-State forecast. Highs level off around 73 today under mainly sunny skies. Chance of thunderstorms tonight. Lows around 55. Cloudy skies expected. High temperatures reach up to 67. Tomorrow, mainly cloudy. Showers likely Thursday. Daytime highs approaching 61. 55, a mix of clouds and sun Friday. Right now, it's 64 degrees. I'm staff meteorologist Jennifer Wojcicki.

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10: Here's your Super Hits 106 Tri-State forecast. Highs level off around 73 today under mainly sunny skies. Chance of thunderstorms tonight. Lows around 55. Cloudy skies expected. High temperatures reach up to 67. Tomorrow, mainly cloudy. Showers likely Thursday, daytime highs approaching 61. 55, a mix of clouds and sun, Friday. Currently, it's 66 degrees. I'm staff meteorologist Jennifer Wojcicki.

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14: Here's your Super Hits 106 Tri-State forecast. Highs level off around 73 today under mainly sunny skies. Chance of thunderstorms tonight. Lows around 55. Cloudy skies expected. High temperatures reach up to 67. Tomorrow, mainly cloudy. Showers likely Thursday, daytime highs approaching 61. 55, a mix of clouds and sun, Friday. Currently, it's 66 degrees. I'm staff meteorologist Jennifer Wojcicki.

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9: Here's your Super Hits 106 Tri-State forecast. Highs level off around 73 today under mainly sunny skies. Chance of thunderstorms tonight. Lows around 55. Cloudy skies expected. High temperatures reach up to 67. Tomorrow, mainly cloudy. Showers likely Thursday. Daytime highs approaching 61. 55, a mix of clouds and sun Friday. Currently, it's 68 degrees. I'm staff meteorologist Jennifer Wojcicki.

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3: Here's your Super Hits 106 Tri-State Forecast. Daytime highs approaching 73 this afternoon under mainly sunny skies. Cloudy skies expected tonight. Chance of thunderstorms. Lows level off around 55. Daytime highs approaching 67 tomorrow. Cloudy skies with a few peaks of sun. Daytime highs approaching 61 Thursday with showers likely. 55, sunshine mixed with clouds at times Friday. Right now, 68. I'm Staff Meteorologist Paul Trombley.

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8: Here's your Super Hits 106 Tri-State Forecast. Daytime highs approaching 73 this afternoon under mainly sunny skies. Cloudy skies expected tonight. Chance of thunderstorms. Lows level off around 55. Daytime highs approaching 67 tomorrow. Cloudy skies with a few peaks of sun. Daytime highs approaching 61 Thursday with showers likely. 55, sunshine mixed with clouds at times Friday. Currently 70. I'm staff meteorologist Paul Trombley.

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5: Here's your Super Hits 106 Tri-State Forecast. Daytime highs approaching 73 this afternoon under mainly sunny skies. Cloudy skies expected tonight. Chance of thunderstorms. Lows level off around 55. Daytime highs approaching 67 tomorrow. Cloudy skies with a few peaks of sun. Daytime highs approaching 61 Thursday with showers likely. 55, sunshine mixed with clouds at times Friday. Currently 70. I'm Staff Meteorologist Paul Trombley.

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10: Here's your Super Hits 106 Tri-State Forecast. Daytime highs approaching 73 this afternoon under mainly sunny skies. Cloudy skies expected tonight. Chance of thunderstorms. Lows level off around 55. Daytime highs approaching 67 tomorrow. Cloudy skies with a few peaks of sun. Daytime highs approaching 61 Thursday with showers likely. 55, sunshine mixed with clouds at times Friday. Currently, it's 71 degrees. I'm staff meteorologist Paul Trombley.

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8: Here's your Super Hits 106 Tri-State Forecast. Daytime highs approaching 73 this afternoon under mainly sunny skies. Cloudy skies expected tonight. Chance of thunderstorms. Lows level off around 55. Daytime highs approaching 67 tomorrow. Cloudy skies with a few peaks of sun. Daytime highs approaching 61 Thursday with showers likely. 55, sunshine mixed with clouds at times Friday. Currently, it's 71 degrees. I'm Staff Meteorologist Paul Trombley.

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14: Here's your Super Hits 106 Tri-State Forecast. Ample sunshine expected this afternoon with highs around 73. Cloudy skies expected tonight. Slight chance of thunderstorms. Lows dip down to about 53. Mainly cloudy skies expected tomorrow. High temperatures reach up to 67. Highs around 61 Thursday, with showers likely. 55, sunshine mixed with clouds at times Friday. Right now, 73. I'm staff meteorologist Paul Trombley.

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Your love. Good afternoon to you. It's Johnny Page with you up until 7 tonight. On the way this hour, we'll hear from the Fugees. 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

0: to Buick's Super Hits. 106 The Fugees, Killing Me Softly. Good afternoon to you. We have some harsh reality coming up during the 5 o'clock hour. AI researchers are taking up smoking cigarettes because they believe AI will cure cancer any day now. Your Holly Weird story of the day. Larry David ran into O.J. Simpson at a country club the day Nicole Brown Simpson and Ron Goldman were killed. Your 420 Mind Blower, a study funded by the National Football League, finds that the ongoing stigma of using cannabis makes athletic trainers' jobs harder. And I will yell, get off my lawn at GLP-1s. Are they the new fountain of youth? 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

Here's your Super Hits 106 Tri-State Forecast. Ample sunshine expected this afternoon with highs around 73. Cloudy skies expected tonight. Slight chance of thunderstorms. Lows dip down to about 53. Mainly cloudy skies expected tomorrow. High temperatures reach up to 67. Highs around 61 Thursday with showers likely. 55, sunshine mixed with clouds at times Friday. Right now, 73. I'm Staff Meteorologist Paul Trombley.

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I just died in your arms. Join Super Hits 106 for the Queen Bee Radio Haunted Halloween Candy Drive-Thru with Bally's Marquette. It's coming up Wednesday, October 21st from 5 to 6 p.m. at our Plantville Studios. Every kid gets a free bag of candy and other treats. 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

0: Dubuque's Super Hits 106, Pink Floyd, Another Brick in the Wall, Part 2, Music for Your Generation from Paula Abdul, on the way next. Your Holly Weird Story of the Day, where we mock all things celebrity. Larry David has built one of the greatest careers in comedy out of his own hyperfixations, particular neuroses, and surreal situations these often lead him into. Well, reading Blake J. Harris's upcoming biography of Larry David, titled Emperor of Nothing, it's hard to go a few pages without some anecdote or story triggering the Curb Your Enthusiasm theme music in your mind. Maybe the most unnerving example, though, is this one. Larry David crossed paths with O.J. Simpson the day Nicole Brown Simpson and Ron Goldman were killed, as outlined in Emperor of Nothing, the new biography. The bizarre chance encounter occurred June 12, 1994, at the posh Riviera Country Club in Los Angeles, which David joined following the success of Seinfeld. That morning, David had invited a friend and fellow comedy writer for breakfast at the club. As it happened, that same morning, Simpson was getting breakfast at the Riviera Country Club as well. David exclaims in the book, "We saw him in the dining room the day of the murder." Even more bizarre, the other comedy writer named Alan Zwiebel says he saw Simpson a second time that day at a middle school dance recital where both their daughters were performing. Zwiebel remembers telling Simpson, "I have nothing new to tell you. I told you everything going on with me this morning." He then cracks, "What I should have said was, stay home tonight. Order in. Don't go out." Simpson was acquitted, of course, of murdering Brown and Goldman at a criminal trial, but found absolutely responsible for their deaths in a civil suit brought by their families. But this totally does sound like an episode of Curb Your Enthusiasm, doesn't it? I mean, I can see it now. OJ gets into an argument with Larry over how they should split the check for breakfast. He gets so angry that by the end of the episode, two people are dead, and OJ's being chased by the LAPD in a white Bronco.
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4: Jenna Jacobson is lying again, and this one is a doozy. Jacobson is bragging that she fought to regulate data centers. Actually, she voted no on the only bill on data centers that came up this session. That bill would have made data centers pay the full cost for the energy they use, so they didn't raise our utility bills. And it would have forced them to use less water. Why would she lie? She doesn't want you to know that she voted no, or that the Senate author of the bill restricting data centers was our Senator Howard Markline. She says Senator Markline isn't doing enough to stop data centers, but it was his bill making them pay more and use less water that she voted against. It's pretty clear. Jenna Jacobson is lying again, and this one is a doozy. The truth is, if we can't trust her to tell us the truth, how can we trust her to be our state senator?
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8: Here's your Super Hits 106 Tri-State Forecast. Ample sunshine expected this afternoon with highs around 73. Cloudy skies expected tonight. Slight chance of thunderstorms. Lows dip down to about 53. Mainly cloudy skies expected tomorrow. High temperatures reach up to 67. Highs around 61 Thursday with showers likely. 55, sunshine mixed with clouds at times Friday. Right now, 73. I'm Staff Meteorologist Paul Trombley.

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0: 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Long-held anti-marijuana attitudes in sports leagues are evolving as social trends are driving more openness to cannabis as an alternative to opioids for treating athletes' pain. But ongoing stigma creates trust issues that makes it harder for medical staff to do their jobs, according to a new study funded by the National Football League. The NFL study says negative perceptions and long-standing stigma continue to shape how cannabis use is viewed among athletes, medical staff, and society, making open discussion difficult. However, medical professionals, particularly younger or research-focused staff, are increasingly seeing cannabis as a safer or more effective option than alcohol, opioids, or other prescription drugs. The qualitative research, which was funded by a joint pain management committee overseen by the NFL and the NFL Players Association, involved interviews with 10 medical staff from professional and collegiate leagues. Interviewees largely said they feel unqualified to assist athletes on cannabis issues due to limited education and experience. The study found that targeted cannabinoid education, destigmatization, and clearer league policies are essential to optimize athletic care and harm reduction as cannabis use grows in elite sport. Athletic medical professionals also reported ongoing confusion and anxiety about legal status, league policies, and compliance requirements related to cannabinoids, which discourage open communication and appropriate athlete support. Due to uncertainty about the rapid changing legal and policy landscape on the issue, the study said many staff avoid advising on cannabis altogether. Mind blown, Dubuque Super Hits.
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10: 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I'm Rebecca Cook, candidate for Congress, and I approve this message. 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
12: Here's your Super Hits 106 Tri-State Forecast. Ample sunshine expected this afternoon with highs around 73.

Cloudy skies expected tonight. Slight chance of thunderstorms. Lows dip down to about 53. Mainly cloudy skies expected tomorrow. High temperatures reach up to 67. Highs around 61 Thursday, with showers likely. 55, sunshine mixed with clouds at times Friday. Right now, 73. I'm staff meteorologist Paul Trombley.

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0: Leaves, Super Hits 106, The Police, Roxanne, music for your generation from Green Day on the way next. But here's a segment I like to call Get Off My Lawn, because, man, I am getting super old. But we may have found the fountain of youth. GLP-1 medications for weight loss and diabetes appear to slow the body's aging process, a sign that the blockbuster drugs could ultimately help people live longer. The idea that these medications may extend lifespan isn't exactly far-fetched. It's more of an extension of what they've already been shown to do. Studies have found that along with helping people shed fat and control blood sugar, GLP-1 drugs improve the health of many different parts of the body, lowering the risk of heart, kidney, and liver disease, for example, and reducing sleep apnea and inflammation, which contribute to loss of health and function as people age. The new research conducted on mice and people is early, and scientists say they don't know whether the benefits apply only to people who are overweight or have diabetes when they start taking GLP-1s, or if they could also slow aging in people who are normal weight and otherwise healthy. For that reason, experts say it's too early for people to use this medication solely in the hopes of living longer. Yeah, but that ship has sailed already. GLP-1 medications were not developed as a weight loss drug. They were developed to treat diabetes, but when people found out they helped people lose weight, people started demanding them for that off-label purpose. So I can imagine that people who want to live forever are going to demand to be on GLP-1s for that purpose, just like people did for weight loss. The problem is, the people who want to live forever tend to be the same people who are making life miserable for everyone else. Dubuque's Super Hits 106.
1: 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I need some
2: good news. The Prairie du Chien, Wisconsin Oktoberfest event is coming to St. Ferial Island in Prairie du Chien this Saturday beginning at 11 a.m. They'll have a parade, stein holding contest, euchre tournament, silent auction, and other events. Don't miss it. It's the Prairie du Chien Oktoberfest this Saturday. That's the good news.
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8: 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And this one is a doozy. Jacobson is bragging that she fought to regulate data centers. Actually, she voted no on the only bill on data centers that came up this session. That bill would have made data centers pay the full cost for the energy they use, so they didn't raise our utility bills. And it would have forced them to use less water. 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She says Senator Markline isn't doing enough to stop data centers, but it was his bill making them pay more and use less water that she voted against. It's pretty clear. Janet Jacobson is lying again, and this one is a doozy. 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
14: Here's your Super Hits 106 Tri-State Forecast. Cloudy skies expected tonight with a slight chance of thunderstorms. Lows dip down to about 53. Cloudy skies with a few peaks of sun tomorrow. Daytime highs approaching 67. Lows level off around 50 tomorrow night. Mainly cloudy skies expected. Low 60s Thursday with showers likely, mid-50s Friday. Currently 71. I'm Staff Meteorologist Paul Trombley.

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to Buick's Super Hits 106, Michael Jackson, Smooth Criminal. Good afternoon to you. On the way this hour, we'll hear from the Spin Doctors. We'll have music for your generation from Prince and the Revolution. Plus, the Chief Technology Officer at Palantir says some AI researchers are smoking because they expect AI to cure cancer. You know, I don't care if they burst into flames. Dubuque Super Hits 106 on air, online at superhits106.com, and on the Dubuque Super Hits 106 mobile app. Here's Head East, Never Been Any Reason, on Dubuque's Super Hits 106.

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0: Debuts, Super Hits, 106, The Spin Doctors, Two Princes, music for your generation from a third prince, Prince and the Revolution on the way next. Forget sleep maxing and cold plunging, smoking is the new lifestyle flex among AI researchers. At least that's according to Palantir Chief Technical Officer Shyam Sankar, who said some AI researchers are taking up smoking to signal their belief that AI will soon cure cancer. He said in an interview, so many AI researchers have started smoking as a way of signaling to other researchers how much they believe in AI. The logic, he said, is I believe so much in AI that it's going to cure cancer, so I'm showing you my chips are all in by smoking. Sankar did not name any researchers or provide evidence for that claim. Smoking does remain a major cause of preventable illness and death, and no AI breakthrough has eliminated the health risks associated with cigarettes. But the Palantir executive's remarks echo a countercurrent already visible in parts of the tech industry. As Business Insider reported last month, a small group of founders, engineers, and investors in AI has embraced cigarettes in a sector otherwise known for optimizing their health and with cold plunges, sleep tracking, and peptide treatments. For some of them, a cigarette break is an opportunity to meet people and network. For others, it's a way to come across as more relaxed and less polished than the typical startup founder. And some AI believers expect the technology to make smoking-related health risks a thing of the past. The founder of one AI startup said, by the time you do get lung cancer, our AI robots are supposed to have cured that. I don't think I have ever hoped that a group of people was more wrong in my entire life. Does that make me a bad person? I mean, I'm not the one who's developing a technology that's designed to make the working class obsolete and might just destroy the entire human population. Dubuque Super Hits 106.
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0: Swing on over to Elderfest and have a ball. 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
11: Here's your Super Hits 106 Tri-State Forecast. Cloudy skies expected tonight with a slight chance of thunderstorms. Lows dip down to about 53. Cloudy skies with a few peaks of sun tomorrow. Daytime highs approaching 67. Lows level off around 50 tomorrow night. Mainly cloudy skies expected. Low 60s Thursday with showers likely, mid-50s Friday. Currently 71. I'm staff meteorologist Paul Trombley.

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1: Dubuque's Super Hits 106, Prince and the Revolution, Kiss. 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You can win a pair of four-piece chicken dinners from the other side in East Dubuque. 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Correctly answer Dick's trivia question about this day in music history to win. Here's the Bangles, Walk Like an Egyptian on Dubuque's Super Hits 106.

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6: I'm weatherology meteorologist Derek Height with a significant weather update. A severe thunderstorm warning has been issued for portions of Buchanan and Delaware counties until 6:15 p.m. this evening. The immediate threat with this storm will be hail the size of quarters as it pushes east at around 30 miles an hour. For your safety, stay inside and away from windows until the storm passes. Large hail can easily shatter glass, causing injury. If you're caught outside, take shelter in a sturdy building or a hardtop car. Take shelter now. Again, a severe thunderstorm warning continues for portions of Buchanan and Delaware counties until 6:15 p.m. this evening. Bear in mind, this storm has the potential for quarter-size hail. Stay tuned for additional updates. I'm meteorologist Derek Height.
7: We've heard the lies and attacks from political hacks. But what do honest observers say about moderate State Representative Todd Novak? They say that year after year, Todd Novak does the right thing and stands up for us. Just listen to these reports from the Wisconsin State Journal in Madison.
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6: I'm weatherology meteorologist Derek Height with a significant weather update. A new severe thunderstorm warning has been issued until 6:30 p.m. this evening for Clayton County. This is primarily a large hail event with 1-inch diameter hail. As this storm progresses east, the threat for large hail will continue through Luxembourg, Bloomington, Five Points, and Five Points. Stay tuned for additional updates. I'm meteorologist Derek Height.
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14: Here's your Super Hits 106 Tri-State Forecast. Slight chance for scattered rain showers tonight. Otherwise, cloudy skies expected. Lows dip down to about 53. Cloudy skies with a few peaks of sun tomorrow. High temperatures reach up to 67. Lows level off around 50 tomorrow night. Mainly cloudy skies expected. High temperatures reach up to 61 Thursday with showers likely. 55, sunshine mixed with clouds at times Friday. Currently, it's 71 degrees. I'm staff meteorologist Paul Trombley.

0: 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Here's Sheryl Crow, All I Want to Do. It's on Dubuque's Super Hits 106.
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0: warnings continue across our listening area this evening. First, a severe thunderstorm warning continues until 6:15 p.m. this evening for Delaware County. This is mainly a large hail event with 1-inch diameter hail as it moves east at around 30 miles an hour. Another severe thunderstorm warning continues until 6:30 p.m. this evening for Clayton County. This is primarily a large hail event with quarter-size hail as it moves east at 40 miles an hour. Once again, severe thunderstorm warnings continue for Delaware County until 6:15 p.m., also for Clayton County until 6:30 p.m. Stay tuned for additional updates. I'm meteorologist Derek Height.
1: 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Good afternoon to you. On the way this hour, we'll hear from the Pointer Sisters. 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It's on Dubuque's Super Hits 106.

0: Dubuque's Super Hits 106, the Pointer Sisters. I'm so excited. Music for your generation from Tina Turner on the way next. How is a $1.7 million lottery ticket worth only $250? Well, that happens when 5,000 people pick the same numbers. The North Carolina Education Lottery said 4,917 tickets earned top prizes when a pick three drawing resulted in the winning numbers being 0, 0, and 0. Lottery officials said Monday night's pick three drawing featured a $1.7 million jackpot being won by a total of 4,917 tickets bearing the digits 0, 0, 0. The lottery in North Carolina said trips are combinations of the three of the same numbers. They are some of the most popular sets of numbers among players. No kidding. Each winning ticket is worth $500 or $250 now, depending on whether the player paid 50 cents or a dollar for their tickets. Hey, but you do get to say you won the lottery. Dubuque Super Hits 106.
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5: I'm weatherology meteorologist Derek Height with a significant weather update. A new severe thunderstorm warning has been issued until 7:15 p.m. this evening for Grant County. The main threat with this storm will be hail the size of quarters as it moves east at around 45 miles an hour. Again, a severe thunderstorm warning continues until 7:15 p.m. this evening for Grant County. Bear in mind, this storm has the potential for quarter-size hail. Strong storms also continue to affect other portions of our listening area. A severe thunderstorm warning continues until 6:30 p.m. for Clayton County. Stay tuned for additional updates. I'm meteorologist Derek Height.
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5: I'm weatherology meteorologist Derek Height with a significant weather update. A severe thunderstorm warning continues until 6:30 p.m. this evening for Clayton County. This is primarily a large hail event with hail potentially as large as quarters as it moves east at 45 miles an hour. Stay tuned for additional updates. I'm meteorologist Derek Height.
10: Here's your Super Hits 106 Tri-State Forecast. Slight chance for scattered rain showers tonight. Otherwise, cloudy skies expected. Lows dip down to about 53. Cloudy skies with a few peaks of sun tomorrow. High temperatures reach up to 67. Lows level off around 50 tomorrow night. Mainly cloudy skies expected. High temperatures reach up to 61 Thursday with showers likely. 55, sunshine mixed with clouds at times Friday. Right now, it's 69 degrees. I'm Staff Meteorologist Paul Trombley.

Dubuque's Super Hits 106 Tina Turner. What's Love Got to Do with It? Oakmill Entertainment and the Julian Dubuque International Film Festival presents Susan on Film. Susan joins Dick McGrain tomorrow morning to talk about all things movies. 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
2: Janet Jacobson is lying again, and this one is a doozy. Jacobson is bragging that she fought to regulate data centers. Actually, she voted no on the only bill on data centers that came up this session. That bill would have made data centers pay the full cost for the energy they use, so they didn't raise our utility bills. And it would have forced them to use less water. Why would she lie? She doesn't want you to know that she voted no, or that the Senate author of the bill restricting data centers was our Senator Howard Markline. She says Senator Markline isn't doing enough to stop data centers, but it was his bill making them pay more and use less water that she voted against. It's pretty clear. Janet Jacobson is lying again, and this one is a doozy. The truth is, if we can't trust her to tell us the truth, how can we trust her to be our state senator?
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10: 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The Turkey O'Toole is piled high with turkey and melted cheese. 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
13: Here's your Super Hits 106 Tri-State Forecast. Chance for scattered rain showers tonight. Otherwise, cloudy skies expected. Lows dip down to about 53. Daytime highs approaching 67. Tomorrow, cloudy skies with a few peaks of sun. Lows dip down to about 50. Tomorrow night, mainly cloudy skies expected. High temperatures reach up to 61 Thursday, with showers likely. 55, partly cloudy, Friday. Right now, it's 67 degrees. I'm staff meteorologist Paul Trombley.

0: A severe thunderstorm warning continues until 7:15 p.m. this evening for Grant County. At roughly 6:35 p.m., the strongest portion of the storm is located near Rockville, moving east at about 50 miles an hour. The immediate threat with this storm will be quarter-size hail. As this storm progresses east, the threat for large hail will continue through areas near Platteville, Leslie, Mineral Point, Darlington, and Apple River. Again, a severe thunderstorm warning continues until 7:15 p.m. this evening for Grant County. Listeners near Platteville, Leslie, Mineral Point, Darlington, Apple River, and surrounding areas should take cover now. Remember, this storm has the potential for hail the size of quarters. Stay tuned for additional updates. I'm meteorologist Derek Height.
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